Mix 100, I counted so you don't have to, but 24 days from now, Bruno Mars is going to be down in Colorado Springs. That's Saturday and Sunday. Sold out shows, the both of them. But you know we got your back. We're going to have tickets to give away as well closer to the show. So all month long, make sure you're listening to Mix 100.

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4: 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This report sponsored by National Western Center. That's a crash. Northbound I-25 at 20th Street. Center lane blocked. Heavy from Lincoln Broadway. It's about a 15-minute delay. There's a problem out of Boulder. Eastbound 36 at Foothills Parkway. Right lane blocked off. Nearly a 15-minute backup. Southbound Parker Road at 225 with crash. And a wreck causing problems westbound Hamden at Coward Boulevard. The new National Western Center merges agriculture, entertainment, and education all in one place. 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I'm Susan Thielen with traffic on Mix 100.
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1: A poll that was supposed to tell us what each state is grilling over Labor Day said that Colorado has Rocky Mountain oysters on the grill, and ain't no way that's true. Who do you know that's ever done that? Bye.

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1: A couple of problems in the drive. 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Delays out of Boulder. That's a crash. Eastbound 36th at Foothills Parkway, blocking the left lane. Back to baseline, about a 7-8 minute delay. Better speeds once you pass that crash. There's a crash on the ramp from Pecos on the eastbound 70. You want to watch for that. Emergency crews on scene. And troubled traffic lights causing backups on Parker Road at Yale, also Parker Road in Iliff. The new National Western Center merges agriculture, entertainment, and education all in one place. 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I'm Susan Thielen with traffic on Mix 100.
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18: Denver weather. Tonight, some building clouds and a slight chance of seeing a shower or storm pop up around the metro. Going to be very isolated activity, though. Much of that will be up in the high country. Lows overnight tonight in the low 60s. That's your forecast. I'm Ryan Fish, Denver 7 Weather.

Denver's Best Music Mix 100. I'm Nina Blanco getting out of here. Reminder, we do have a big announcement we would love to share with you Friday at 5 o'clock on my show. So make sure you're listening. I can't wait for you to hear it. I'm getting out of here. Have a good night. Bye.

fans of In-N-Out Burger, you know that they converted me back to eating meat. I was a actual pescatarian. I ate fish and shrimp and seafood, but I was craving a burger one day, went to In-N-Out, and that's all she wrote. Well, they are putting a new location in Denver right there on Colorado Boulevard where the old Black Eyed Pea and Arby's were.

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Denver Pavilions has a new mural on its south wall.

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Nothing is ever too sweet, says the sugar lover that I am. 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

Denver's Best Music Mix 100. It's Synergy, and today is World Coconut Day. Here's a corny joke. Why did the coconut blush? It saw the ocean's bottom. It's Stella Lefty now. On a train.

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Mix 100, it's Synergy, it's that time of year. Dancing with the Stars revealed its season 35 lineup, which will include Emmy-nominated and Golden Globe-nominated actress Julia Stiles, pop rock band Hanson member Taylor Hanson, Amber Glenn, Tyler Cameron, and Giada De Laurentiis.

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My name is Synergy, and Ariana Grande wrapped up her very last show tearfully thanking her fans for all the love and support. I hope she gets the rest she deserves. Here she is.

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1: 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Denver's best music, Mix 100, it's Synergy. Colorado State Patrol troopers often escort NFL teams to Empower Field at Mile High on game nights, but Friday marked a first for the agency. The escort team was made up entirely of women. Now that is something to talk about. It's Bruno Mars now.

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I wonder how Big Rob is going to feel about this. He is a huge Disney lover, and admission into Disney World is going to reach a record $219 per person per day.

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Tom Petty for copyright infringement. And Tom Petty wrote Sam a note that said, you know, there are only so many notes on a piano. I understand. Mix 100.

Well, the best thing I've heard is that Taylor Swift and Travis Kelce's new furry family member has a name. It's reportedly Wendy. And boy, that furry baby is so cute. It's Mumford & Sons now, Mix 100. When you call

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I'm Synergy. Sundance is coming to Boulder, which means Boulder residents have approximately 4 months to practice looking like you know what experimental cinema means, okay? That's your test. It's Major Lazer and DJ Snake.

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There's Ella Langley, who has smashed basically every record known to man, but she has a dream bigger than country music. She wants to open an animal sanctuary in Alabama. I am here for that. It's The Weeknd on Mix 100.

There's Rema and Selena Gomez on Mix 100. It's Synergy, and I just found out that Taylor and Travis's new dog, Wendy, has just landed a Tommy Hilfiger campaign, which means the dog has officially achieved more than I have in life. Kidding. It's Chainsmokers and Halsey.

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There's Benson Boone on Mix 100. I'm Synergy, and Garth Brooks coming to town this weekend. Rumor has it he's playing an unannounced secret show at Grizzly Rose tomorrow night. Ooh.

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100, it's Synergy. I got to pack up and head home, but before I leave, I want to put a quote to your day. Everything gets lighter when you stop carrying what isn't yours. 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

0: 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There is a crash where a car went into the wall. This is on the ramp eastbound 76 to northbound 25. Right lane of that ramp blocked. Southbound 25 getting busier, trying to merge onto 270 with some ongoing construction through there, building on that 270 drive. Rest of the freeways look great. I-70, if you headed to the airport, no issue there. 15 minutes on Pena from I-70 up to the terminal. 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
20: Sunny and hot today. Highs in the low to mid-90s for us and likely staying dry statewide. Tonight, just partly cloudy. Lows in the low 60s. That's your forecast. I'm Ryan Fish. Denver 7 weather.
21: Roadways getting a little busier for us this morning. 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You have one crash, car into the wall. This is on the ramp, eastbound 76 to northbound 25. That's causing a slight delay for you. Southbound 25, getting a little busier, making the merge onto 270 with some construction. Westbound 270, crowded passing Vasquez. A little heavier traffic. Good drive in from Lakewood, 225, moving well through Aurora. 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

0: Denver's best music, Mix 100. Good morning. It's Big Rob on the radio. Yukon Jack is a guy's name, well, a supposed name that's going to be performing tonight at the Grizzly Rose. But if you Google who's Yukon Jack and why does the Grizzly Rose have so many crazy rules about this artist? Well, in the early 90s, Garth Brooks did a surprise show under the name Yukon Jack as an alias, so not everybody like flooded the bar. Obviously, as he's there, people are calling friends and the place is packed by the end of the night. And I think that might be what's going on tonight at the Grizzly Rose as Yukon Jack is on the marquee outside. And there's all kinds of no campout rules and you can't show up before 4 o'clock and you can only enter on the side that's not by the front of the highway. Garth Brooks, 90% confirmed by all the rumors and the evidence and the proof that he's going to be at the Grizzly Rose tonight for a cheap show, too. Good luck getting into that. It's going to be crazy. You can get in to see him this weekend, though. How about Saturday night? Garth Brooks sold out. We got tickets for you to win coming up at 7:30 here at Mix 100.
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38: Sunny and hot today. Highs in the low to mid-90s for us. And likely staying dry statewide. Tonight, just partly cloudy. Lows in the low 60s. That's your forecast. I'm Ryan Fish. Denver 7 weather.
39: 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Crash being reported on Highway 85. Southbound Highway 85 approaching 104th. That's causing a delay. Typical drive elsewhere. 76th building, the drive on 270, 25. Crowding up through downtown. Some slower traffic on 225 as you pass Parker Road. C470 looks good. 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Give your finances some direction. 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
1: You've been running around, running around, running around, throwing that dirt all on my name. 'Cause you knew that I knew.

0: for the things that I've got.
1: Were you at a show when he was in Denver? It was about a month ago, a little over a month ago. He was on stage and he said, when I'm in Colorado, most people will stand up here and say they take oxygen. Cardi B was famous for that. Lionel Richie was there a few weeks ago. He was famous for taking oxygen on stage. Benson Boone says, I don't know if it's like I got to be manly or what, but I refuse to take oxygen when I sing in Denver, which I think is kind of crazy. It's Mix 100. I am.

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0: kids off at school or wherever you're going this morning, thank you for listening. It's all powered by our friends at Safeway. Have you, and I've definitely done this, have you ever gone out of your way to visit a famous tourist spot and then you get there and you're a little disappointed? There's a top five list of things throughout the entire 50 states. One of them is in Colorado, kinda, that were the most disappointing when you went to visit in real life. Bourbon Street, all right? Skip the tourist trap in New Orleans and go to Frenchman Street instead. I guess that's a little more party, a little less crazy. I partied on Bourbon Street. I was highly disappointed, honestly. The Four Corners. This is where Colorado comes into play. The intersection of Arizona, New Mexico, Colorado, and Utah. I've been there before. I used to be on a radio station in Farmington, New Mexico, and Durango. So I've been there. It's kind of cool. A little bit of a letdown, though. Mount Rushmore, which I think is crazy because I thought that was really cool. That's the third most disappointing venture people took. Times Square, number two, which I also think is crazy. I think it's pretty cool. The number one most disappointing landmark that people visit that they've never visited before, and I was just there 2 weekends ago to see the Backstreet Boys, the Las Vegas Strip. They say head to Fremont Street and said it's just as fun, half the price. Vegas Strip is super expensive these days if you haven't been for a while, that's for sure.
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15: Sunny and hot today. Highs in the low to mid-90s for us. And likely staying dry statewide. Tonight, just partly cloudy. Lows in the low 60s. That's your forecast. I'm Ryan Fitch.

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1: 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The wreck is westbound C470 to Quebec, blocking the right lane. Jams are back to I-25, about a 7-8 minute delay. Want to avoid the backups? Just hop on County Line. Problem in Golden, working this crash westbound 6th Avenue at Johnson Road. That's in the right lane. FarmSafe 811 starts with you. Always call 811. 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

If you haven't already done so, please go reserve your spot for Mix 100's Pint for Pint Blood Drive. It's going on next Sunday, September 13th. Going to be out there with the Mix staff from noon until 4. You give a pint of blood, you get a coupon for a free pint of adult beverage next time you come back. 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Yeah.

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1: This

Taylor Swift has had so many amazing opening acts at her shows in Mile High over the years, but I think when Camila opened up for the Reputation Tour, she was the absolute goat of openers. Besides Ed Sheeran, of course, on Red. It's Mix

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0: on the radio, and the kids may be back in school, but summer isn't officially over yet until this weekend. Labor Day weekend, kind of the unofficial end of summer. Plenty of grilling to do over Labor Day weekend, and there's a new poll going out that talks about what each state is known for grilling on big holiday weekends like 4th of July and Labor Day. And Colorado's is a little surprising to me. I have lived here my entire life, and I have never tried one of these. Colorado will grill the most Rocky Mountain oysters this weekend than any other state, which I think is absolutely crazy. Have you ever tried Rocky Mountain oysters? They say it tastes like chicken, but I'm not trusting that.
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13: Sunny and hot today. Highs in the low to mid-90s for us and likely staying dry statewide. Tonight, just partly cloudy. Lows in the low 60s. That's your forecast. I'm Ryan Fish, Denver 7 Weather.
14: Everything's starting to loosen up around town, and those problems we had earlier, westbound C-470 at Quebec is cleared. The crash southbound 225 south of Parker is gone. 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Traffic's just a little heavy coming down from Parker Road. Northbound I-25, some slowing yet, starting about Bellevue up north of Yale. A little busy heading into downtown. Southbound I-25 filled in, I-70 to Spear, and we're still seeing delays. Westbound 270, Quebec up past Vasquez. Sleep falling short? 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
8: You still might see a little activity from an earlier crash off to the shoulder southbound 225 south of Parker. Just a little slow getting past that scene. This report sponsored by National Western Center. Looks like most areas are clearing out around town. Still running heavy southbound I-25 approaching I-70 to Spear. Then it's a straight shot into the tech center. Northbound I-25 a little busy yet. Bellevue to Colorado. And we're still seeing delays westbound 270 Quebec up to Vasquez. The new National Western Center merges agriculture, entertainment, and education all in one place. 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

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That is it for me. I am so excited that she is back on the radio in Denver. 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

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Apparently, Katy Perry manifested her love with Justin Trudeau by talking to her therapist about what she truly wanted in her next relationship. And boom, it came in the form of a handsome

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Mix 100. It looks like The Weeknd is ending his After Hours Till Dawn tour with a couple more dates. It's going to be a whole run in Asia, Japan, Indonesia, Singapore, Thailand, Hong Kong, and more.

Denver's best music. It's Mix 100. How's it going? Angela Cortez here. It's a question. Do you talk to your pets? Like, I know we, you know, say good boy and all that good stuff, but like, do you like actually talk? Like, sometimes I feel like I talk too much to my cat. He's like, girl, just stop already. Well, according to researchers, this is probably the most real, most modest slice of your day, talking to your pets. So I'm gonna keep on talking. You know.

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How's it going? Angela Cortez hanging out with you. I hope you're having a great day so far. 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That's right. He's going to be at Ball Arena this Saturday. If you want to win those sold-out tickets, make sure you tune in tomorrow morning, 7:30 a.m. right here on Mix 100.

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I love to see boy band members supporting other boy band members. Donnie Wahlberg and Jenny McCartney celebrated their 12th wedding anniversary by heading out to Vegas and checking out the Backstreet Boys on stage. Pretty cute, right?

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powered by Mr. Rooter, giving you a shot to win some tickets to check out Role Model this afternoon. Make sure you tune in with Nina Blanco for the 5 at 5. She's giving you a chance to win those tickets right here on Mix 100. Guess it's

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How's it going? Angela Cortez here. 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

Denver's best music. It's Mix 100. How's it going? Angela Cortez hanging out with you. Stay with me. More music coming up. We're going to do some Katy Perry. I got Miles Smith. We'll have on the way as well. If you'd like to hear something, 303

0: In honor of the new Denver Broncos Blitz Scratch game from the Colorado Lottery, I brought in a real-deal quarterback to tell you all about this latest game. 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

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Hi, it's Nina Blanco. And tomorrow we have that big announcement for you at 5 p.m. Hope you are listening to that. It is some exciting stuff. And speaking of exciting, we do have these Red Rocks tickets to give away to go see Role Model. That's for the 5 at 5 right here on Mix 100.

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1: 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Ariana Grande's tour has finished up as of the other day, but she mentioned that she was going to take a step back from public life. Unfortunately, her step back is going to have to be delayed just a couple more weeks because she's involved in a new movie in the Meet the Parents franchise. She is going to be in the sequel and she is going to do a few press releases for that movie in the next coming months. So after that, she swears she will be taking her well-deserved break. And Taylor Swift and Travis Kelce got married at Madison Square Garden. We know that, and we also know that Adam Sandler was their officiant. And Travis Kelce on his podcast opened up about that recently, talking about how much it meant to the both of them that Adam Sandler was able to do that for their wedding, as well as put his own special touch in everything. They are both very, very good friends with Adam Sandler, and it just meant the world to the both of them. And in the Latino world, Selena Quintanilla, she is a singer, and she's an incredible singer. She's no longer with us now, but her family is fighting. Her brother says that he is suing their sister, Suzette, because she is going to be selling her share of the properties for Selena Quintanilla. But then Suzette released a statement saying, no, that's not happening. Plus, you're not suing me. There's not a lawsuit there. It's a lot of he said, she said, back and forth. And it is major drama. That is your Celebrity Quickie. I'm Nina Blanco. Hang tight. We're going 90 minutes commercial free next on Mix 100.
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4: Afternoon drive underway. We look pretty good in the metro area. Do have one crash out west. 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The problem is westbound 70 around Herman Gulch, exit 218. Right lane is blocked off there. Jammed up solid over 3 miles. That's nearly a 30-minute delay. In the metro area, we're looking good. No major problems. There's a crash off highway. Northbound University is closed at Warren between Iliff and Evans, and a crash on Green Valley Ranch at Penny Boulevard. Sleep falling short? Visit Mattress Firm today. 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I'm Susan Thielen with traffic on Mix 100.
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10: Denver weather. Tonight, some building clouds and a slight chance of seeing a shower or storm pop up around the metro. Going to be very isolated activity, though. Much of that will be up in the high country. Lows overnight tonight in the low 60s. That's your forecast. I'm Ryan Fish, Denver 7 weather.
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Denver's Best Music Mix 100. I've been seeing all the videos and photos posted over at the Grizzly Rose right now. If you are in line to go see UConn Jack, a.k.a. most likely probably Garth Brooks tonight at the Grizzly Rose, good for you. Get there early. If you're not there already, it may be too late. There's only limited tickets that they are selling, but rumor is that UConn Jack is actually Garth Brooks. We'll find out tonight. Party.

100. I am personally thankful for doorbell cameras because you never know who is out there. And in Houston this week, there was a food delivery, but the delivery person who was delivering that food was not wearing any clothes. Yeah. How did that happen? Please leave it and go. And even then, do you still eat the food delivered by someone with no clothes on?

Mix 100, mark this down as the most annoying news of the day. There is a mansion shortage in San Francisco. Really? A mansion shortage? Too many rich people can't find...

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3: Crashes causing problems over on 225. 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Northbound 225 jammed leaving the tech center. It's crash on northbound 225 between Parker Road and Iliff in that left lane. About a 20-minute delay. Second crash on northbound 225 up past Colfax. That is in the right lane. Had some trouble on I-25 in the downtown area. Cleared out both directions. At northbound drive through the tech center into downtown, take at least 40 minutes. 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Staples, that was easy. I'm Susan Thielen with traffic on Mix 100.
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16: Tonight, some building clouds and a slight chance of seeing a shower or storm pop up around the metro. Going to be very isolated activity, though. Much of that will be up in the high country. Lows overnight tonight in the low 60s. That's your forecast. I'm Ryan Fish, Denver 7 weather.

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2: We're playing the 5 at 5, brought to you by the Colorado Lottery. 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
1: Janine and Parker, we're playing 5 at 5. Here is your first question. Name 2 months that have 31 days in them.
2: October and December.
1: That's correct. And then your next question. What is a shape with 8 sides called?
2: Octagon.
1: Yes. Your third question. Penguins live on a few different continents, but only at one of the poles. Which pole, north or south?
2: North.
1: No, it is not the north, but thank you so much for playing the 5 at 5. We're going to move over to Matt in Lakewood. Our last question was a 50-50 shot, so you basically just have to say the right answer. Penguins live on a couple different continents, but only at one of the poles. Which one, north or south?
3: I'm going to go south.
1: Yes, it is the South Pole. We're on the fourth question now. Are the oceans made up of fresh water or salt water?
3: Salt water.
1: Correct. And your final question. In the movie Toy Story, what is the name of the character in a purple and green spacesuit?
3: Buzz Lightyear.
1: Yes, and you're my winner for the 5 at 5.
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1: We're getting you a pair of tickets to go see Role Model at Red Rocks in just a couple weeks on Wednesday, September 16th.
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4: 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There's a crash on I-25, north on I-25 between Arapahoe and Orchard. That's in the right lane. It's going to take you about 40 minutes from C-470 to head up into downtown. And northbound 225 runs heavy. It's going to get better. Crash just cleared. Northbound 225 past Parker Road, heavy back to I-25. 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I'm Susan Thielen with traffic on Mix 100.
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100. Couple of crashes cleared off the highways. This report sponsored by Audible. I-25 northbound, looking better in the tech center. C-470 into downtown at about 40 minutes. Had a crash near Arapahoe Road cleared out. Northbound 225 is improving as well. Had trouble up near Parker Road. There's a minor wreck on southbound 25 at 6.

0: 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And crash causing problems southbound Kawada Boulevard at County Line. Audible makes traffic less of an annoyance and more of an opportunity for another chapter. Audible, stories that speak to you. 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
23: Denver weather. Tonight, some building clouds and a slight chance of seeing a shower or storm pop up around the metro. Going to be very isolated activity, though. Much of that will be up in the high country. Lows overnight tonight in the low 60s. That's your forecast. I'm Ryan Fish, Denver 7 Weather.